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Hear the fear, feel the canyon, hear the fear losing you. February, I felt the same as I do now.

is a labyrinth, a puzzle. And while the paths of the brain are plainly visible, its ways deceptively apparent.